0: 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She, you may football in your corner. You may football in your because I knew my new way. Don't say I'm why you football. You may, you know, it's a seeable young apostles of Basso. Now we are talking about Tapuku. We are taking the sign from Mondeboa, young apostles boy.
1: Quick one.
0: And I condemn it. And
1: you say, they sacked four people. One, team equipment officer. Two, physical trainer. Three, physio. Four CEO.
0: It's woman in ano.
1: According to memory report, I need four. My frat taba ane line.
0: It's woman in ano mibusa. Woman in ano atane PFO. And on bombs woman in ano PFO.
1: Information I'm up.
0: Agree. Miss me general information.
1: Ebi ane kre.
0: I fine. 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Ye area story me ane item. Me fresh shillis. Ane ebi ane man ane mibusa. But don't make can say. Ye ma ye football ane yakono. Eba ni say ya. The other ordinary support award oma. On so adwene ba nse ye ba won mu ye sei I am not saying say don sa no mu tie but ye me football ye sei a e mo me football ni cos don je tribe I a tribe culture first right don sama omu nya sa de ne se 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
1: e ko be about 720 billion.
0: Oka 100 million kwa
1: seven.
0: And now 1 billion. Oka 1 billion,
1: billion
0: 1 billion.
1: Yes,
0: seven.
1: Billion, yeah.
0: Seven.
1: Yes, yeah, say 623.
0: Aye.
1: Me bono. Mame 7320.
0: Ah, and I don't hear man. I hate to say.
1: Yes, sir. Who the best card that any money?
0: Who sat a chirona?
1: I can't crab in a
0: 800 billion.
1: 800. Can't crab na 800 billion. Sanity. 800 billion. Yeah, 700 billion. Says cano. Anything can hold the la la in kwa.
0: Anything.
1: I can't choose a crewman crawford bobosia. A J office it na not to work.
0: Aye.
1: But because of Sala Live.
0: As all Brando Barbara.
1: Yeah, office in here.
0: Aye.
1: No more DDD. Sala Live.
0: Drug around my coffinity.
1: Yeah.
0: When him said, Don. Yeah, but yes, I need the
1: catastrophe. Well, me, your office a kada ho mint mean tikana. Say NSC. Mr. Professor Chumesi book no kind be a all coffee office not 300 billion Canada.
0: But still, Prof.
1: And he said, you may be say, no, baby, oh, lobby. And you may be say, I be a bana o lobia, o lobia kotikana na o lobia.
0: Maybe I don't know when him say kada o.
1: Ah,
0: no.
1: They know. Na me o ho. Some in call order. Ba me nim.
0: Okay.
1: Ma kin kan hu say kada ho.
0: Okay.
1: And clearly who nim say ho na kada ho. E can you are. I don't amount me maintain facilities. They be accreditors ma ho.
0: Yes.
1: And crofo bi o ma ye o madwuma kra mo mo ntuaka.
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0: Yes.
1: 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The other name, but as Canada, 800 billion now can I kick on? Don't. You best right. And MPP and NDC. Sika where the Nuka says here. As a man, Timno, I am MPP and NDC. Now, man, for me, no mabusian for a ye. I chat to don't summer. You best right. I nip on what this canna. Baby, a scanner should be what would be piano. 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
0: And some dorsum. 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He? 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Blog we a guho ko be CCS. Yes.
1: Don't say Kumasi.
0: Kumasi ya, Kumasi koti ya. Ana me ye. Ana me busa wo. This is the country I team. And this will be sika bi ko di ba bi sa. Nenua. Na se minister say, we say, enya kululua. Ya ba ko walk up no. Aban na ma ye hu say campon mu, ena ye di adwuma na show mu sa so omunye visa. E ye da na NSA ni so sports ministry. Mu ko fa tribe culture so anhwan do mu ko chee kokuo mu no mu ko ye dealer, o mu ko jiji sika. This is what President Mahama say do na si form ho. Sika na ye be 800 billion, e ko 800 billion. En krofo ti o mu chire o mu dada. Na wa government agencies aye wey, e so do na si form di obe fire en krofo na wiye mu nko so. We ye simple. 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
1: Bakunu kwa wekwa doon ya 7 years.
0: Debi. Dioshe green no kiti. Was I crash and this party colors tendin cra? Oh, Chesse, and somehow Umbaya Dian says an uncle for soon. Pow, Umbaya Dian says can a best shit. Sicano a best shit. Because I said the idea necra, Obianya could draw their minister. Oh, Roma.
1: Aye.
0: Ah, the minister, almost respect to why I be a younger team involved, and why I bet me a bed there. What me dem minister say minister am fire evidence am ma
1: who dey call lawyers
0: who dey ma lawyers and she say be a who suzu say minister no kra no there be am commander be or involve
2: e be so minister no
0: e be be bi shine to
2: e be so mu fi say minister ni him awore wo mo so
0: aha say na make
2: am ma auto
0: so no wo mu nyina be o mu fu so ye part of that no that's obese o him go mo so
2: ti ono so about
0: and ti ono so di agro ono so dem be meetings be am here
2: here
0: to be about
2: ti no dey no
0: can you dey minister
2: e true
0: hey kroma no kra nya adwuma
2: David hey. Don
0: amahu sa ali baba frame Kevin sorry na me ali su ali pese wo ma me coins bi dey me lie me manager no bia no o chair kakrachi ye be ko woke up no o man kan che se kempon
2: yeah
0: ama kwa bana ebu ama nko kasa wase ye o man ye lunch na ama o man free media
2: of course
0: o te tribe culture for obidin
2: yeah bi dai bi dai
0: nti san kom no nwa mu ne ko die we quiet me the fire sports minister
2: yeah
0: a fire NS a go NS ni nyina free ho because omo fa akire ekodi nkomo bi ene nkomo na ko fa asem aba nti nka asem we ya ma nka be dey ate
2: yeah bi dey bi dey
0: nani bram kakara na me
2: ne for we issue na e ko so no ho on say na wo class mi say if it's against party we are remember you say be aye party we unpopular but the thing is in common across in Yano, minister no, a justify reason why on the department one, the ministry one, only involved of Sikabia Coso. And Utia in common across now. Let's say a coma, a local US embassy, animal co editimono. Don't let's send it back to the ministry. Also the coma and this inferno. On my team, we say these people are not part of NSA workers. So when did Salles and come on U.S. Embassy for them? If indeed Salles and Omele come on, they are not part of NS workers now. Don't now Malco HHM now. When did Salles and come on U.S. Embassy for them? And from NSA office, our office, you know, when they lead this office, you know, hey, I'm for Fankra, our NSA boss. On us, what sports minister catch a business say 1, 2, 3, 4. Omuya adwuma NS okase da bi no under the I mean office and this list no come US embassy for no so don't the embassy say en koma e yin edi say Black Star qualify World Cup so therefore ese timi enya kwanya na Ghana ni bi a pe pass of two kwani bi no don man two kwani no these people omu lead the offices no don't e pa kwanya bi a so one way or the other, I discuss gumbotum because don't you call walk up? Walk up in your corner. Woman agency, I'm ready on my Ghana and call for every 2 coin. But I shift it in commanding in Anno and they say the leaders at offices, no, and the almighty Dean Jessica from Ghana 40B and remote 2 coin. And they would take a normal question in Tourism Authority for. Omu bomu NSFO e yusubi ministry omudia bam amanei the sports minister en koma odi na apso chere say en koma na koso no ono no office no don omu ni say about normal koso throughout the World Cup but omu pad ye genuinely ni pero mu kwa nyina no e from NS for the ministry so therefore esa NSFO no and be ba out with omu I mean, in terms of Nipa, we don't walk up no. Don't, or my baby, that is an. A do tournament Biana, we find means Biabo Bia. Not a drink of Fusica, a bunk of war. Don't, never first time in ye. The last time a host two All African games to Kumasi. Don't, Fusica, a course war. Yet be a man at least. Sika, chaye, your accreditation, I a child budget at a tour. Don't, after that, all African game be seen there. Don't want to ask him. A message he beam. You call 2014 World Cup. Honorable Afi Ankara, Elvis, I know a sports minister. After the World Cup, I Oko Jiran Chen. Don't. The Abai NSA, His Excellency, John Mahama, I enough his sports ministry, and then I call the presidency of the office of the president. Abra, in no man course, who are scandal course in 2014 World Cup. No. You could be a chino. You live for at the neighbor say the presidency be Bianco so and be seen there. That war capital no more cost would be a don. Yatu was in Bim, a besin of no cassay. Pious and I'm here today. No more cost so as deputy sports minister. After see a cobaye, no more cost in Elchino. You hear ye, ye say investigation cost so. You hear ye, former president or so a clan be Bianino don or man with a timono. So issue ba na issue na ba no si e kan e kwa che Ghana fo a na o tin che say mo ka party na sem do don we na party bi asem o ni krom ye kachem Ghana for say these people are military Ghana for no omo de Ghana for ya dwin e di agro these two parties because on the side ya na say o kan omo feel say eh this opposition no ana omo kanta ye no ma bia enkoyi a do ye ka wasem no but be anywhere kwe your Ghana say a bad sport aspect ya ye kotro ni bia ba sika nyira ye disika am an broso because won't mean court tournament see akodi be 3 weeks do 3 weeks you know we sky spend a work up ekoyi but teacher four ye timin teacher four ka teacher four eko strike be 2 weeks ni sika for sika e se timin chewa mo no edu so a inyes kan tua ni e se pomato se mon kwa kira de abram ntio mo ka but football de Black Stars especially don in sika at the map Black Stars within 2 weeks within 3 weeks 1 month don ska Black Star you spend day our Black Star kwa don a bit me teacher for ka for so many months but yentua next for yentua we mo yentua but edu football kwa dia ni twa sika don e bro so say ska no yenko se no within few weeks and also a kwa Afcon timinje walk up and kwa she meanwhile so no we keep on spending money on these blasters we scared to my place appearance fee omo mo call as management members don when you need to get spending a bra me feel say e say e want juma to make a bien say omo a omo involve of this scandal e say ye timi hu eni kwa say ya tena ho last time kan ha Emma and Nisi for free so now do over with the power no or static as a yakochi asumasi and or bentain Taminani Tamiya or Moshi and as you say the sports minister no new boma as a man penini a take action do a simple new baby do a
0: breaking news about Lee Baba Dan Kambari in the team no omo the hot one a Baba Ali a cheme be 6 minutes be. It's Jeff, my main friend Tiwe. Ali Adansipa. Ali. Manager Bakupe. In Tiwe.
3: Don, me take on this issue, no? Ghana, my, no, ya ye bibia politics, enti, se, tini na sika, no? 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But, the whole issue about this, and a minister interview no a BA and OP and so I 19 Ghana food na how and when city but me Ubusamia personally I recommend and applaud the sports minister for the 2026 World Cup I acquire no one say yes yeah reset and I say yes son no mobia and we'll be a koswa a bit changing no yeah and fat daba kope engine man ye nti ese opese o force 2 sia moja ne nti se 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sure say nyamia de sa qualify for the next world cup in 2030 some amount of money we so be say hwan based on the minister ebia nusa time now me mpese minister ebedu sa 2030 no now say be top up biem because now ushe in some na kan any the video a okoye ne se ni inte okoye ye otibitre a oka say even appearance fee for 2022 kata was 66 million Ghana cedis na eno ye appearance fee match say your boy three matches na no eno enka ho. But based on no 2026 year okoye, sika okwo spend in the tournament you know, was 55 million Ghana cedis. Then was saving the Ghanaian you know yeah tax base was saving a lot of money. But me cramp me there. Me feel say even the person that I'm say word no person that na I be kakra, but person that a accountant of the ministry. Me feel say. Even your co-world cup and a co-tournament omo kwa adwuma ni kwa wo suru kwa che GFA for GFA president adwuma because GFA president oko oka continent ko bi but omo like hotel ho lobby ho ye commerce near ti bus near koba but ye kasa accountant anapa bia si ye trap de ma one in charge one make sure bi agree there I fill books no say on this day me try say scan wa check am na si super pepe because oba be bu akunta chere de osuma no enti say JFA president and I say general secretary kupako no ji $50,000 as horonwa me me a person that and as me accountant me a private accountant me me charge 10,000 me jim more than 10,000 because me juma na me koya no kra e so che JFA president but no to not say I send the money from no wa ji 50,000 but na me ya aduma me hope say say school e so betete enti you start one near ko two. And so say Namia Buana was set match to swa. The last the last but one acquire was the 60,000 appearance fee and a honorarium or the 50 Nene already tenner. Next time yes, nobody shall qualify over the 5 and 3. JFA president Yeno and so as Ubeti. Obia the S to say players voice one to the R and in Genoa. But any official be a counter as a sweet meeting. Near to queer news here, yen two skunk be brisa. So you cater, not the 10,000. No, we are cater. You're more 3,000. Because you're a lot of caterers over, won't you? Will be a jack away. And see, every new way, you're at a tino maso, maybe the amable minister abaso on this occasion. But again,
0: says I
3: don't
0: say, yeah,
3: papers was him. Say Ghana, dear. It's because you're treasure when you're my name is sanity.
0: Yes, sanity.
3: And see,
0: and Minas was a sanity.
3: Okay. Nti yo se omuso
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0: don won ye mo mukusua na ye mo mo hina
3: no om ka scared the man
0: say say ni mo mo hwedi
3: scared the man say om me kan chere
0: ye man ketra ne chef wo ketra jikusua just snap chef jikusua just snap om ma mo say
3: na even a brave crab boy to say it's a place crab boy complain say the edica the scared the man we say the mo even place o om ntia ye dey do much kwano e bi kwebu na we complain say enye say the mo
0: mre bi as ye kon sunsun mo
3: yes na don on se tribe for no omo statement omo dey say omo dey minister no yes omo nimdomu jina so one based on information I have on my phone omo ni NSA and our contract on his post ministry new contract and so minister ko ka say what they can say into omo fetu ya obit ma dey say bring what evidence that say what Jesus ka say because news come from ministry ho and on news come from individual bia ho
0: minister no yin she na say sports authority ni
3: so na say
0: and think come obia and sports authority ni di ebia ebi o briefed
3: yes
0: into onim the onun so ka
3: eh eh into onu ni e itro se fa evidence bra but contract on money NSA for the sign no won mo charge $30,000 for America $2,000 for Canada
0: say
3: $2,000
0: say say ska go here 8,000 to your 50% before the job begins 50% of the 8,000 year
3: 4 hour.
0: Yeah. Then you know what's what you say? In Kofobi na debut to one.
3: Yeah, based on our contract in there, in Kofobi na debut to so no, I can't obey.
0: Okay.
3: And you know, Oti we are not the Abreno. In December, Obia did the echo. Okay. Sikana Sane, if you're saying, December, Obia did the echo.
0: I said, hey. But not the debut to so.
3: December. What's that say?
0: This is our CBC saying, one bar, Sam, sir.
3: Heberba.
0: Aha,
3: uh-huh.
0: Tizi no
3: yeso we no ko peba. Nipa ne so 1 billion, wa ko turn 1.5. Asemba ho a o 500 do so so.
0: Yes,
3: you
0: see internet.
3: Do so so nyasa asemba. Na ebi ne na kan Ghana fo so aso de a 3 cents say. sa try before no obi ene se dabi no me travel to
0: time na so oh yes boss. I am friends wo mo di wo mo ti office
4: e da se time na so na kitu ebi na meka ye meka say nanu me me da no ye yakoluzu e wo swedro e ye penalty e ya dia e ya no kre obi obetena ho ya wo ye kotoko supporter obeka say enye penalty no na 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
0: your farm, mommy says, man's a pet. Current stature and current law be beer or hobia. Many of them may ban where Biani answered. I'm a pa, not my car, Ben Ku,
1: or I mean, you could, my year, Biani,
0: and your Biani,
1: Debbie.
0: Or Debbie can of Pamika Ben Ku, and we are my fibers. And you know, our food talk,
1: what am I here for?
0: Oh, send this from my bed, that whole baby. It's in all my dapper.
2: Ma,
3: why not, friend?
2: Ma, I like.
3: Why?
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0: say me see me fie ni wey ya edru no mo so no de na to plan so na so me nya contractor papa no di menim de me call CBS no wada roma ti edi ni biemo CBS Supreme Industries na obo me fie ne so mamen for 10 years now me roof no osio to oyabo all weather etim de etim na eloku new
1: CBS de e free bra me me say e be ya contractor yi wo pie ni ho a me di CBS products aye aduma ma na one come for me send chance pa ya de board so say long span galvanize alozinc any omo metal truss is it
0: CBS or supply packaging papers na be hwese herbal for restaurant and pizza for e bu fasuen
1: me say CBS paper product say ne ho ding e be simple en so ka e tapa asana say
0: CBS wa kra kuma se so ya wo eja industrial area wa ben CCC
1: u bet me so afre de ope bia wo me de beba e wo 0246514855 and 0502350510
0: CBS Supreme Industries still the ultimate roofing solution.
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14: Yes, ma.
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2: You've tried the rest. Now experience the traffic generator. It's much more than just another program.
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6: Come on, come on. Hold up.
7: My dear Kuna, and so my back is to a zero. Now we're going to be 2 points. And yama ye rough my me ba zero. And I'm a basha brabasi kakra kakra na and yama ten kakra. 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If you want to ban any ma kuye nyam nyadum nyam nyam nyam kakra kama and then yama sa and yama sa ma nyama koso kakra. Sadio, you have two myself, cause zero.
8: As a Victoria, no more chance of my bow, my bounty, and I almost mean so, Munusum, I'm assuming for so I need the poor fast service for almost so Muniso. Odanesh, the boss would be embarrassed. Odanesh, light, all line, as room and ash, the bare light.
9: It's almost so light. Anna, no more cried your mother. It's a color, it's running, Yanny, my dear, and no more behave. It's almost a year, and let us say, a free access through electric. Aha. And see, I finally say yes, son. See, the mammy, maybe we are here, so we do no more team, no more team. I need Papa, then you can
10: say a new one, son, to us, Eddie.
11: The name of he who died and laid in the grave and arose triumphant on the third day, Jesus Christ, the Son of the living God. And now every whispering and every message that the enemy will send to us, we command it to be arrested and negated by divine authority. We command the enemy, you will not speak, you will not utter a word. Every threatenings and fears and intimidations, every familiar spirit that will try to reveal pictures and bring panic and fears and nightmare and bad dreams in any shape or form, we halt it in the name of Jesus Christ, the Son of God. We forbid

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Hiya, Angel 96.1 FM sunye. Fellow Ghanaians, if it's a break, we say no muni bebo. And someone, what's here? When you bet you, ever surprise you, ever too for, ever more any jay, any other brew. 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Ever some in Oche. See my baby in Lupe. 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Quancy, Anna. I buy you, I buy catch them, say, Daddy, come and see something. Miss Nam, Michel, a And I'm Simeba. No, a banner, to the prince and sword of Semicon. My hurry, you crank a material of Jail. And I'm DBB, Catam Baby, but in Swinging, I'm Betrimicon. Betrimicon, S5 anymore. Afro Acco, Crow from Traffic.

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As a radio presenters. Now, Chumphobia and we change. You don't do what we preach. Ye bad near Casasa Surabo for near cock. 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A man who bar called Bab Edaho, a fit. 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And opera. Opera, you know, Kodanoa, Umakodano. What am I, Rakodanoa? What am I, Rakodano? Emma and Abbe breaking news. Na me one of me videos be air by my phone. So, na videos, nana air by my phone, so your videos were a CCTV camera, and there were murders in Choba. I was safe, I was one. Na umko playback, no. 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Yes, it's Abrantiano. 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And what befakodano? One bono, must sit down on your mefakodia. 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I'm at Tiafaso. 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

0: CCTV camera, no. And you have breaking news, ewo mu. Me pa cho stay tuned. When we say Obi kura koda 1.5 years, now we are suspicious, ah. 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
0: 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Unim say here yet we do ye commercial station nanso mobile na ejimo. 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
0: 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Ye ni mu ankasa. Minimum assessment ye fire safe Rashanti Renyo Maye.
1: Jofa. 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Yes, a thing of the past. See, specifically, there are some markets that are my ma paying out. You zone in on. You know, and on bones, a brand here, woho, and a panny via. Remember, a typical example, baby to say, a just so say, fire for baby or not say, I'll be my moment that they be a staff of market. So, they are in security as of science. These places ya mapping out. So they are the simple near far no. KJT Akra witnessed some pockets of fires. Ah, you made him say, and James shop name, ten pan, nam rant, and a corner must run. Sanya Marini, dear Google, come say, Bayer. Yeni fire season at the BI jetty missing. So they are Dano, ano, a beba for my mail. Your ma and Pimpy, ya cut the fire season, no. 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
1: Ba fire fighting akadiano igumu ahodo. 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
0: 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No to two asi any hinin kitten kitten. And yes, oh, Pamas,
1: Sabrina, a mink and kitty before.
0: Janin, well, he into our head to come, my fast would be adding you. At the bushy pam, you know. When I home from Miri Fama. Was she be an oiling?
1: No, dear. 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
0: Opam, was she be an oapam? Opam, we are no oiling.
1: And then, well, dear. A brown word,
0: dear.
1: I am ready for you.
0: Entram mammy dini Madam Metro and Yamma Mofas one on the Pamufuano. Why have a cassette? Ah, Tiena Yenyan Mutio Kurunki to me and I be young fast rope, a quiet fast rope, ye Pamufuano. It be a year drew. Tetia have maybe the two been cooning funny at the other day. Who refuse Kurano, a genduana, a connachi. Ah, no, do no. Baba Chemone. If you be able to see it now, it be a shiny. Cadiocana.
1: Eh? Fire tenders, no. Nta Ashanti region also more 33 command.
0: Mm-hmm.
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0: No, sen can be san a say. Kakrana akan, 27 aka.
1: Aka 22 or
0: 22 na akan.
1: Yes.
0: Any one more any bino. Not need ye one I say. Nan come bet to me arrange because your baby one need the SUA Jacqueline told that there be a reinforcement local. Reinforcement local. It be a very busy a jack bam a panty, keep it me agin the Yakuma we and I say. Could baby one more SUA, minimum can say a jaddy or bone crack. Anyway, no fancy me, a jab bone crack. But baby one more, a jack to what to what to am I ever free win on Bacon or two quayan wako, wowbi. Tell an acquaint cock a hopper.
1: That's it,
0: the only jan tan tan tan one. Yaman a fire extinguisher, but for an animal, I should craft fire extinguisher.
1: Enedie were a wo suggestion ni yenem
0: so. Debi na question.
1: 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Ebu ho community be 3. 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
0: Ashanti region 32 no more.
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0: 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Omso mo 32.
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0: Okay, 33 can no problem for me. 33.
1: I bet 32.
0: Any you what district? 47 district. And our constituency said
1: constituency na 47.
0: Eh.
1: Mhm.
0: Etino 32 no more distribute ni say my district be any bi.
1: Tell me say on say omo hwe proximity no ebi akoro we ni we ebe we ni we ben district we ni we ben ni ade ani acha mo omo sa
0: eti tender back service two district
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1: yes
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0: asenda ka jam say asenda me da kwichim so obi na ekoseti wa
1: blaze asenda de say uni evidence antimin
0: 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Che malam bo be catcher, right? Yaw, yaw areas be on one. Ni pakuranti ho. But assassin and kasakabum, baby a co nis animan one. Oh, one man and one catch fire flash as neighbor. Obian one mawa walk to pay matches at all. But assassin, to maybe a hit hit me by bose, but in kankas as ya energy was him. When yas are co nis and one yard yard one. Oh, and I catch it.
1: Then the Biana mechanic is better say Ankasanson.
0: And a laziness.
1: Omo is your modern yache, or store, uo mache, or wire, or wire and crabby
0: crab, get prepared.
1: Or wire and crabby a bear 10 years in the crampono. Unye, whom a chef of Rubia, and I say, Unye, say, Oko politician, form my baby, say, wire now. I would a year wire and bear 10 years ago, no, and I saw you stronger now. San, I say, ye me anybody, I'm watching your face, and ye may be. So, near her first anime,
0: and I don't see an also be welcome and mamma to us.
1: Bibia used to be an aspiring day to a home. Bibia used to be an. And why is anybody walk around? Pa, say, now what they buff for my slightest jabian, I say, you can trig bian, Nedija Eba. Unlike say, Ebia, Nasasanan who aired them. And Tiankas and Yankas and your hair for ye fear mo, and yes, to a money a man tell me my
0: quadro. What would you make quadro? I was saying,
1: I was saying, e you know, so why is nayemre ebia ofuse ene niamaa hodo a wuyusu no ntayemra power ne eba e de full speed ne eba se ebia wonni ade a mfan se fuse ano odin a ebetimi agina ejana last man bi ene ne beka sai no che se efie bibire hokora mpa omoni e moyi na bobo hon mi ro finidi de e die change over ye dum ne ne ye
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0: Ah, now don't fool be electrician. To obey a chain there, and who you answer, I call a professional by a man of a genius.
1: Dear, I will say, yeah, for you.
0: And no, you have been such an away, yes, and you are the Ohio and if you in the Akano. And who you answer about to be. It's in Oba Connie, join you. 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
1: I quite say, a year for the boy, a socket, yeah, dear, your phone shaming. 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
0: 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Hit up by a choir hit a baby. Say a baba, yeah, ancient a. It'll be a carbox iron.
1: Two
0: hit up.
1: Anyama, I say I would do. A Japadia won't
0: cast any patch.
1: A Japadia would do. I see si abanum, abana, yes, you freno. Abayam was enqua.
0: Now, near Adia Bacon said, you would jump, I would do on a day. Abana baba no mo crash ase akro musi si o musto zo lo
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0: This is Kabotin or this is Ekon.
1: And ye, you,
0: what you are carrying with some
1: move. And ye, what
0: can some
1: move? A yabra by a bonabimudiano.
0: It is a shubi cotto. And I be because you went near and yer German can wow, Buffia.
1: I
0: am one in the sack as Kabotin, no,
1: a jawado.
0: Mammy, you say, I'm a mamma, come as a mamma, you. And then this is Kabotin across what you.
1: Swoon. Yes, and oh my, you
0: do die.
1: I bind a yen a jumadier, but a mamma, you two or my, you do my fire, do my fire. 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
1: Yes. We go be in come
0: ti say you yan copa as I said o de won ka ho.
1: Dabe.
0: Won nyune sa adwene bi.
1: Hey.
0: Na campus ya kosi bibia si so.
1: Na wo ai 5 series yare to as as ntor beto ki baba we. Thank you.
0: And somehow
1: I are hosem Ghana. Oh, that they be a genial sorry, Hannah, you have for my yen yet. Here you can say, Yen, you be sad to say, Mamma, with every mono. But me, Jenna, so I'm a chef, a moment, num, a Riano, so mood tone, so no more economy bar, message my din Tiaka. Because we had a struggler, a baby or a car baby, Jenna, that's what the panel both wrote in a quack, Jenna, who are can't yes, you too many come, I mean, dear children. Oh, we are in fast way, say. Oh, we are in fast way, say.
0: I
1: don't know what I'm going to do. If you are not said, I
0: caught
1: you at the end of the day. I don't know what I'm
0: going to do. Oh, Sebeman, Sebeman, and then you Now, we'll say, nyamio wonya mistake no wonya bi suda na mnye so so beyi afi no beyi mistake nyamye so sa fepa no no de odi wi ase ko do beyi mistake
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1: 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Yes.
0: I can't believe I'm yes. A crabby.
1: Because you hear Sika. Ye fear go. Sika and call for before Quenya Sabiso, every gum botoma. So on the Ganiano, Enya, but ten was who tears and your money be breaking it down. I'm a much tears and semi be on. One fear the about sober to a ballot box in the so could be unconquered to Abba.
0: Let it be the evidence. And Tinipo has some grunting ink.
1: Ghana
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0: I didn't have a public accounts committee. I can't see who say. Now I saw an apple. Now the wooden 90,000 I could to bow home, you know. 90,000 that could to bow home, you know.
1: Baku.
0: Sorry, Baku from Fancha
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0: Regional Finance Committee.
1: My committee member for
0: this,
1: 8 years.
0: This one is chairman, right?
1: This one is chairman. This one is chairman. Why, for how long? From 24 years. In.
0: 4 years.
1: In. Yes, please.
0: That's a 4 years. That's a move making massive impact to Ashanti region.
1: That is it.
0: And a finance as
1: yes.
0: Politics here can yes.
1: So we have MPP
0: four.
1: MPP four. We should see or more. Before fundraising in August 26th, 2024.
0: Okay.
1: But before that, you know, you copy scar up and they are back. You do have been years anyway. Scanner, you know, issues are. And you better say, Sam will be a drone. You can't cook a scene on the young friend, you're putting in a young cambo, you're not to do another funeral. You only say, you're caught. Then say, you're a general crack.
0: Esquire, I said, you made the ABC, a team in the mark of power.
1: Yes.
0: I must see a man and more bam. Now, why should I say? Over to us, why, and I will see who pigeon and walk over.
1: Such as a mabby fundraiser, Nicassia.
0: Sam,
1: and just a male copies can a cassia.
0: I was rubber.
1: Yes, I was rubber.
0: You could trim.
1: You could trim. Instead of something limiting it to a santi, because first, now, yeah, you know, yeah, your fundraiser was santi region. We have about 6 regions. Emma, almost so AAB. Because baby, I'm not present, Mahama Beko be an or catcher almost or monk of a santi region for the necessary room, see, you na mumfa hwe so mfanya mo de no
0: to mba yeah wa be point of reference
1: to mba na ya assist wo mo say de mba fa so a mo so be yo mo de
0: okay
1: nti ya ha no on a day of fundraising ye raise about 12 million Ghana cedis
0: eh
1: adi my party no ye sign so so ye fundraising about 32 constituencies adi my party
0: na odi ani mu
1: sa ya na de ani mu and sana ye sign so so mobilize about 1000 bags of rice. So the bay are a bit decentralized at the end of one on a. We say draw about two are near center one constituency, one area. And two do be brief as grab it do not for about. Maybe I say.
0: Okay.
1: Until decentralized, they say branch be an woman organizers near the Omo, no more Casabo, no more Diane. Until no, dear, said you need delay and a more branch woman.
0: I think, sir, delegates will be near Quina at two abani Biano.
1: And then, okay, sign mobilize. About 15,000 liters of water. Nanka ye penny more. Tankers bear three cry. Nanka ya strategize or monarchy say, Mujina specific strategic location, you know. Because obi air address say, Unse pulling stations, you know, any obi fee any. Krubi or honor moa, a mua from Ufi, ever call, you know. Also, two boys and Nipano Cassa be a banner or two. Unse ye democracy, you know, in yanyini. Enti aya abato
2: angel
1: peace making transition appointment into obi ohon mo unu sa appointment no nya bia abato no kwa okoto a baso be na was man e duro mre bia ye be se sey ya manfo ani abre obi ehu ni se abato no ye mpuntu e kan kro any development no ya ehwehwe na ye sey manfo ani da ho no no no no obi be to aba no be hu sey sey no
0: okay
1: sa na was otu. But the entity that is saying, "I wish I could mobilize and call for another mobile, mobile better." But because we declare, we say we need to be a hard man. We must call to. We say now, "You need another mobile, so we call for a better anto." Aha, you need to be a sound call for no mobile there.
0: Okay, and we for another day. Entity, no.
1: Entity, no. This is what we've. In fact, yeah, you know, particularly for 2024.
0: Okay.
1: Now, previous years, in 2020. Say, yeah, you be power by an honor, yeah, and can see it to say, we know.
0: Okay, okay. Good, said delegates, no, said the okay. Yes. Juma would eat, and I just
1: said, Intino, your cost of honor, mona, yeah, by any cassia. I am by any cassia, say, Sikajian unqua. The Pessia yen say, you beat me, I am power, your members, no.
0: Okay.
1: Na members, no, so be dee. Because, see, you will nipa bear 4 million, or mutimi trouble my party, no. Na ye timi target kura se 10% emeye millionaires ya.
0: 400,000.
1: Emeye millionaires by the term of, by end of your term unwa. Nwa monsu so mfani pa, nwa monsu impati
0: unwa. Na chese,
1: Definitely. Yes. Ndidi okay. Ndina wasi ya kwa abo ndini ya kwa siriska. Mreko ya, ya members nudi ya
0: umwa. Madama, vice chairman position, no, mwa show interest in adoso.
1: Mifame ni nko hiyo ubiya. Currently, mifame sami uko unopos.
0: Okay. No, it should be established. I mean,
1: yes, definitely.
0: Until
1: you ever pick it up, who say be a nipper say that question?
0: But I won't say now they ban it. I don't know.
1: Yes,
0: but I say,
3: if you ever pick a crown pilot,
0: I saw Pekiwi no huni pao.

0: I've been a monkey, but I'm a man.
1: Baba mam fan jana men ko princess oni no ko ma me di wati da bi menen na wi esrawo ni nsabu no ho ya ah onim de wasi ai kura be ga so no nko ana eko nti me di
2: wi oh we fans ana azika committee no raise in 2024 a historic we see that
1: under this man
2: yes
0: for 1 year man kokot
2: we see that
1: nsema ko su
2: Ah,
1: a good say na show like this. It's really a few.
2: Because you see that campaign on my year, Sika finance committee, our chairman, or raise you Ashanti Region in the history of this country. And Kofono Kromo say, "Hey, I'm the strongest hold." No,
1: but this is the entire me interested. This is the root of reason why all of us are do bit to our better say NDC in Ashanti Region. First, now Ashanti Region, quite me over 10 years, about almost 8-7. Regions,
2: but when
1: maybe I'm making you improve. This time round, NDC in Ashanti region, it's me. I'm at 33% of the
0: 35. Voter.
1: Okay, 35%. Maybe in 33 for now.
0: Okay.
1: 33% of the voter population. Let's say if I'm gathering, say the root, because everything is finance. That one is you understand. Politics. Sikan kahua right actually. Sana mabeti asiedru. Now, these are the men.
2: Yes.
1: Doing the work underground. Tino my D T N S Ano and ya better. Seriously. Mr. Samuel Adu. Baba Juma. Intiminim say bia.
2: Party ni mobian you say fan loyalty.
1: Loyalty.
2: Simple.
1: And the other one the M say we're winning you. I mean family the so na yamra prince
0: of Yata.
2: Is it on say now can we say Ashanti region, it me could cancel about 7-8 regions.
1: But that was then I mean.
2: Then many years had any need that.
1: So, oh, but I got to a time,
2: say,
1: if my memory serves me correctly, I think two regions. Ah, okay. I'm just saying, I host me more because Eastern Ashanti
2: and NPP first time. NPP to me, Eastern, any Ashanti regions.
1: Yeah, that's true.
2: Abana and Koran of an NPP, they
1: win. That's
2: true. In reality, your mind, you need that one, sadly, you need to me, CBU. Because, what do you, my mimi, sir? I'm from VBS.
1: But only missing Kame Mwaka. Oh,
2: I'm here 2 minutes. Grab any problem.
1: Can person okay? No, I said they also awkward. This is down from an hour. So
2: no, I'm here for 2 minutes. Grab any problem.
1: Sir, a communicator.
2: At least me a degree in communication.
1: Oh, okay.
2: And I'm here in field in communication.
1: Oh, okay.
2: NPP for and Kofobia. Anything I make us is hard in a bin CBM. First, you know, every cock of pulling agent. Of a case my pulling agent for 92. Sadly, in 2024 BNC. It is not about my pulling agent 92 as a more. A woman on bit me a had you know. Na and conkoba say ye be two abana sabrinka a cobon or nine na NPP for no edia no huna no moon huna and call for no. It is a humbo no mu fru hope no my ye your money man. So your money acquire your send your man. Two regions. It's me kucha other regions no akem. Ne nemre ya ubi any adawa. 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eya mathematician. If it be ratio and proportion, so be promises of my 5 interchanges. Not 8 years when Timmy and you wanna. What's our mom 8 years, sir? Wouldn't you be on betting me the eye?
1: It's okay.
2: Sign interchange, yeah, almost as you want to me and ye. Wouldn't you say, be beyond, sir, flyovers in by the end of this month? On baby 3 nina, Bako, which your crew, Bako. Macro Junction Hall, Bako, Post Office. On baby, my car, fast no one, your coin and gen. containers yo mu bubu ni e ya dwuma na wo se wo deseni ya tu o deseni ka a na wo se wo lidi na ye ye no dadadadada wo ntumi anyo okay wo ya de no a 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
2: tinyame adma me submit no
1: fa na last week
2: yes me submit no ugwa da ebe ano papa
1: wednesday
2: me ko me jina deputy secretary for a great party our region.
1: Menye sure so who so who contact equipment.
2: Me hu be 3 hours. Me dey me hu omo. But me team so obi afa bi na ni din ya ma head ya. But omo me hu me
1: show after
2: after vetting no. Na ehu mo me da na me nsuro.
1: Now before that who were there?
2: Party him. Well, yeah, me journalist.
1: Oh, okay.
2: We practice we offer as me practice journalism.
1: Okay.
2: And I'm at yes, Mako Fakata.
1: Oh, oh, oh, oh, by time for an answer, Safudukumo, Echidom.
2: And now, Doctor Elvis Coca, you'll be winning beer.
1: Oh, come here, three on.
2: So far, minimum, so who are no fa.
1: Okay, some names, and I'm sure you
2: say, who are no fa, but after betting, you'll be winning now.
1: Okay, that's fine. Okay.
2: Open the Ashanti region, a war 47 constituencies.
1: Of course, yeah.
2: The Abempa, a Greater Accra. You are no 34. So what is 34 only the free 47 anymore? A bemo 13 extra constituencies. 13 constituencies, no. A dose chain constituencies are a war 8 other regions were Ghana. But what you say?
1: Yeah, numbers.
2: Numbers. In the so called deputy position be a here will be a
3: angel.
2: Nagini. Ninim die. Ninyansa. Nakukudru. Netima. Etise nipa na wako deputize no na in effect we need two secretaries ewo paper so but in practice uko yi the secretary ni deputy but in practice uko yi two secretaries
1: okay
2: what me ma se na se
1: yeah matias
2: enti se me check me ho na me hwo dem ka jo se grace from ko fa krata anka me nko but ya hwe e din e ba bon tin ni omo yi omo ti opani e beti ma ye dwuma ne better
1: with communication skills journalism skills among
2: yes and others am em person maker
1: administrative skills
2: e bi mo kan se wo ye deputy ayu nyuzu wan e kan se azem
1: e no correct you rule i define and there
2: se wo ye deputy e wo politics mu na obi be yuzu a e di obetu mi ai wo he se wo ni se wa ma dwuma na adu achi je obi na e be ba sa wo yare kra be ba
1: that's it
2: ha but do when it does so
1: yeah yeah
2: ma ma kura enye hwee a ade kakra bi kura bobo mu a o ma na opportunity master ko ya ade no
1: yeah yeah that's
2: true
1: ogenidi
2: ma check ma
1: dey deputy is a big role
2: yes especially in Ashanti region
1: say say totuna say kura
2: o Ashanti region ti ma check a check ba brabo ma check ma dwene ma check me nim die ma check me tema
1: wow
2: meti ma say adwuma dia boa party
1: ti say before November kura be sign
2: ai o ha dia me fie.
1: Yeah, man, get you mm-hmm. Because communication at the my main pick it just 2 minutes being free. Lawyer, ho. Let me be a been caught a mountainous or not. Oh, you can crown the other name, receive it to me. Abubia, lawyer said, the Unia Ketua Ekan you. I'm say, oh, the Osha Siano started you one dance here. Say, lawyer, oh, to dear, I'm said, the Ope Biano. This is James, I mean, also name the Kakapa.
0: Oh, yeah, Prince.
1: Seeking for deputy, no, send us over.
2: We were cast for a campaign.
1: Na se onzo na ye campaign man. Onzo ni yon. Ah okay, onu ye national. I understand you. I understand you. My main financial corner be as. But many a lawyer ho. That's why me busy some of these.
0: Oh, I mean, oh say the position no more corner there. Sabi said on why dey kan kan e no. Party no requirement no che se e wo se wo ye registered voter na wo ye party member na sabi omunyina na obi a emiti that criteria na wo ye above 21 years.
1: Okay.
0: I was saying Ghana ni. Ndwo munyina no bia miti. Decision be wa delegates ne ba. Decision be wa delegates lo. Me gidi se omu bia na se be ye be pick ne bia no. Obaye adwuma no. But Prince aye adwuma. Aye adwuma pa ya oban so so obetimi abo adwuma.
1: Okay.
0: De be kanu no.
1: Me da se
0: na me ba ye no na. Ura bi ka Brexit ne ho asem.
1: Brexit
0: eh yi sa aban no decision se omo pese omo ko dwan ne. Brexit me me economist ntimi to ba bi a ye ka economist ho asem ana mani je ho kakra. E kakra me ka ne se yes democracy de eh very good see yin na ye be kire adwene wo but me I believe in statistics.
1: Okay.
0: So if your Brexit composition no the world population is about 8 billion. BRICS members no control about 49% of the world population. Now, in terms of GDP, GDP ni omu mienu, purchasing power parity. And you want nominal GDP.
1: Okay.
0: Nominal GDP, no global GDP ni 190 trillion.
1: Okay.
0: BRICS members no alone no control about 70 trillion. What I say? Ofa G7, any EU are. So 70 trillion, they constitute about 36%.
1: Mm-hmm.
0: What I say? Ofa EU, any G7 are. Omomo, they control roughly about 40%. That is omo ya ye. Peu,
1: ye
0: boy. Yeah. Now, ofa in terms of, adi ba kwa ye digana nyapa ye, oil, issue. BRICS members controls about 45% of oil production
1: in the world.
0: Iran, Saudi Arabia, UAE, they control about 45% of oil in the world. In terms of trade, it ready. Do we have seen more money? Maybe I say, we be timi achi wadi amu ayeye. The mumu say, wanga say unshua. It ready. Maybe I would say achi di anu be fastwa ya. It's kind of shit. Into the whole here set it's a number of phone by chair near a Africa in our contribution to trade less than 3% of the total global trade. Africa, the contribution to trade less than 3%
1: okay
0: of the total global trade. This BRICS members you control almost 40% of global trade within the BRICS members, you know. Within the BRICS members, in Unkwano, omo annual trade is about $1.2 trillion.
1: Okay.
0: Annual trade. So if Ghana is not joining as a member, Ghana is not becoming a member. We should know the difference.
1: Okay.
0: Ghana is asking for partnership.
1: Okay.
0: Ghana is asking for partnership with the BRICS Association. You know, and at the same time, the BRICS for Nigeria. Omo bie international bank bia omo de boa for development infrastructure road near a whole lot of adebebre industrialization in yamanema. When you have partnership with them, you can actually benefit. And Ghana is not becoming a member, so the threat of say obeka se bia other western way for obeka se bia omba be attack on. Yes, there is a potential threat in those you hobat. Ghana is a member of only EU for a partnership, only America for Western.
1: They are only being partners, but only
0: partners.
1: A member.
0: They are not members. They are not asking for membership. They are asking for partnership. They are asking for partnership.
1: Okay.
0: Partnership on so the Ubetim no be out for my partner based on your interest as a country.
1: So interest now, Kwama, you can just
0: leave.
1: Okay.
0: What I said. And that is where I wanted to make some clarification. Into the benefit to Ghana in terms of stability of our currency, in terms of and a benefit, and also then we will be a partnership. There is an agreement.
1: Okay.
0: Into no definitely, so we will not be able to do. Now we do one more now to spot price. And say we will be a partnership agreement. Now watch that we will be talking about the way. But we will be able to see.
1: Okay.
0: There is a difference.
1: Okay. I get you.
0: And let's look at it from that angle.
1: Anger.
0: Sometimes you find so China for they say Hindu for Japan for ye Buddhist for
1: men
0: some Buddhism. Now so make sure omo ka. Omo lu play metre wa ko US. Now so me feel so omo so many of some phone.
1: And was on the
0: year. And was on the year.
1: Lawyer Ado Otu Samuel and the no AD and come.
0: Now so person will be happy.
1: I be person come tie a telephone kakra.
0: Okay.
1: Na be a minister kakra ka na mache dia mama. Before national ne dia, me sign e we regional, me say to me say afro obi. Could be one on one. You have more to tell us
0: Mate.
1: On the platform should tea. Number near 0246677566. 0541672412. Hello.
3: Oscar the puncher.
1: Yes sir boss.
3: Na come here. The word rush us.
1: Into. Now you na so that na.
3: Uncle, I saw what you said. I'm for the family. I know before you're ready. All I've had is all from you.
1: But you ain't you.
3: What's coming up on my bus? You see, my mentia operator, deputy secretary, and my mama chia, labor, lawyer, coach. Lawyer, you manage yes. A finance man, they call you. Who's someone they need to tell her? I'll show you for me. I'll put some of the poor every year. A man in your own one, not 2020. Never touch to me. Because Osho 2024, to my dear Moya, and the party for power. Party, to my and Yakasau. And your form, from the Debia, Chamai, Nanako, still maintain worker, or to the job day grounds. Mammy for a video, so Namantia, ostrich, not one of an authority. Namachia, Chamai, or paint the alcohol, or not identified as the press vice, our charity. Na machia okay. Oba tampa Esther.
1: Me da se komo ya ma fufro emra. Hello.
4: Oscar.
1: Boss.
4: Me ba so original dey ka have dey go pick at the station open.
1: Ba je ntio.
4: Ba me mbo wa ba so. Na me mbo NDT ni na fact wa kata ye wa cheta na bi mudo. Na truly we NDT we have the men. Na dey we make ka. Me say NDT ke dey wa so wo dey wa bo wo mu kura amporo. And that is obi a wonim dey e wa MPP. Kenya mo wa say MPP party na go. Ba me chair Professor Joshua Labi, the fantastic incoming chairman, Honorable Yao Isha Malata Moto. Na for Richmond or say I debate organize or back up Esther Dabeli. Na Oscar wonim say obo for to ba chairman won say so. E ten tie to delegate and say to edit to course work.
1: Me dey say okay. Hello.
3: Oscar kun dey kan.
1: And kan so.
3: E say mama lende for announce you say kan kan dey ba. Yami Adam in an house.
1: Yami Adam, into you, Bantama.
3: That's the incoming deputy secretary, Elfa, Ufuriata, attends or that one now. Edmania, yes. Now, there again, so that China was a Duma pa, a Sifuria, yes. A brand, I'm in the name of Adam politics. Well, I'm living in Faso Farm. Then, in Yamaya, I don't know the people position, then, since the Wendy's here. I better not see, I'm in here to I know for. Hey, you money, I'm a question for you. Then, my question for you, but another bad chance for a two, I know it's up for Papa. Bad chance for Bano, not champion of the Nanza, incoming, honorable friend, on the chair, 2 minutes more to move. And it's a fourth dance.
1: Okay. Hello?
5: Yes, sir.
1: Yes, sir, boss.
5: Ah, we have Robert.
1: But we have
5: a JP, Coaching Plaza, and you put that to the 2 weeks on the prayer. Yeah, we are so because we share okay the grano. And then we say yeah me grano can so other the cause say on a put you say for me pa. Now the body and the combo. See you be a piano. Yeah, me boy and that but I'm gonna check your man could see why. Let me check about your money, rich one or baby obia,
1: medassi. Yeah, more from so and can be hello.
6: Yeah, good afternoon.
1: The platform shows you need.
6: Pacho Jamal and me do a duo master.
1: Into Jamal.
6: I'm in for Konya, so I'm in church, I'm in to me and Chaman and Equity. Written on or say any identity about organizer, about some for Elsa, income organizer, and about some force over secretary. Now you're mumping for me in Swabato or Master.
1: Deputy Secretary, so are you, Bo, Prince of Furiata?
6: Prince or Sina Mabon Abatola.
1: Nice one.
6: Say a bomb about it because in NDC, say we have them and we have them and then piano as a man, a year, Momo Casau to Muse, Nimbiano, the Germanish almost out, almost to me. Yes, a bomb about the prince in intended Yana Bena, Bacona, the Nedia, and the Muaka, by Edena,
1: and the age
6: of which never for what
1: Medassi. Okay. Hello.
7: Good afternoon.
1: Good afternoon.
7: So, good afternoon. Okay. Interesting. Sabre Yakusi 24th of October. Of course it will be the NDC elections. So omo ebubu mo hopa nya sem keto akra anti ye be follow na de eno so ese de bramu bia the platform show Angel 961 na ye de eno so etimi e de abramu mama Angel Last West enfan free me guest e wona yen koi lawyer
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0: 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so so papa be apart in
7: okay me that's a lawyer Mr. Prince
2: senior
7: I'm say
2: o sha dia bia
7: so for obi obo free bia
2: dia be line to mu no I say npp ni bia ndi mi am free bi o mo be mabu
7: o sha
2: nti yen call
7: for na sure say bi so o mo te ne say
2: o mo be mabu
7: ah say me am ya announcement say tama ye npp for elections from their region to national platform show you so my makwan cry
2: at that time say na obi a na NDC for no free
7: oh no mo free
2: ah to me chira we say npp for na ba mabu di enuanom media monitors na omo tumi free no awradin chira omo me nim say bebere nso pese omo free e bi omo antumi
7: so the deputy secretary na buy who say we dey communicate us a serial caller obi ntumi
2: hu eh prince me pese me can send ba ko chira omo say any daso oho emu obi a ma na ba mumu aye video so menkasa bebre emre papa ewo yanim enioma ebesesa
7: enti omo
2: okay mafakrata yankopon yad ma me file no kuada
7: yeah
2: kuada me wi a ha de me fie
7: yeah
2: yidi se mbe ma m kwan no ma ba
7: obviously
2: komo ho aye bedi nda ma se radin stram
7: yes you that say pa for your coming atie for Mr. Samuel Adu Otu do don't friend lawyer Otu Esquire ono ene ene ne edi komo wo siki for national vice chairman position ewo the National Democratic 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Bet me a final political show, social show, environmental show, and now whatever you want to talk about it. 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Na Mudin Commodo and the M7 number can achieve the ho. Sanso and Ochri Edward and it's Nina a Bomachi Doma, Edijumedi Ebro and Ewe Yamia Domachina Train Ebo 2. After Ali Baba show, ya basai atrance na ya de the platform Jumadi Ede Abramo. Na kakra kakra ye chichiro man to bibia, enfan ho, enka ho. Drive is next. and of course the best drive in the region, said Emekano. MC Portfolio is the man up next to me. Intimate video, no manena here. Edamunyina wasi.
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0: 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Memenda 24th and Nikwesera 25th of October. Ewa Kumasi Race Course. Empire Adria. Mrs. Sanija Love Ghana Festival. Eddie Broya India. Wobia Womuchafo. And Mofro Womuchafa. And Penny for and Mebunu. Asofo. Wobia. And it will bring the whole family. Wahu Sakra. Yedi Yinkache. A 2-4 remnants will say, Kimim. And Yanukwa. Baby, I'm a friend of Bediago. Free pool. Oh, horrible. Free horse riding. Free jumping castles. And then Mofro Gutibia Bebre. Oh, a free area prem to Brana Eddie Cronedia. I am Nijem Renkwa. Nemo free no nine Eddie Cronum. Yadu sorry. Aye yenum. Nyamesem any akratri near the atatuo. Jumedia and then nunina. Ebe ya krabeshe. Betienum efrayum to foa. Wa ye kuku damho. The evergreen daughters of glorious Jesus. Adum Kiki. Michael Stucky from the USA. Kweku Jesse. Jojo Ahin. Sandy Asari. Odishaba Presla. Joyce Blessing. Selena Boating. Akese Brimpong. Joyce Abuaje. And then to four bebre. Memenda 24th. And Nikwesera 25th of October. Ewa Kumasi Race Course. Empire. Hey, Jayo, hey, free. Hey, hey, free.
1: No entry fee. Hey, free.
2: Obuten Tim Nuno. So say, dear, what do?
3: And Yamia, as a damn comma, Angel Rock Mixer, a Bramipa. My rock was some Adam Yadigi, a tutu Siciariano, and I sign a mamma who are dinosaur, nature, vitality, and energy.
4: Wait, dear, Utica, was this Yaran, dear? Yankanica say. Wutee ye.
3: Hi man, I'm pa ba dimme ho. Hey, na me no kasanwa da ho kwai.
4: Me ko pete si ya.
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6: sweetheart nya but
5: I don't sweetheart
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6: ah bring so dey papa monko ejaba jewelry e hon we dey pure gold e ya goodie bia
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8: Yes, ma!
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7: Who?
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0: Masa, in this life, eh, we are papa, edu with you, and you must say, we are not yet here. 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
10: Hmm. 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Ochina nko an e basu. Na ne o ma ye nkonwa ne canopy. Ono so na ma friend na won fa yo.
9: Ah, we dey say nya how. 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On Saba Kanina. 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And your man obey bia udiko bia so our car or the overco.
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9: 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He are renters, Anna. How much you want to say?
11: Every superwoman is a superman.
12: Oh, Ghana, this is my ma. Many a jipapa. And I'm semi co buy the guitar satellite. 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

0: see, I stress, reinvest every fee I get. 3-7, so my kiddy for gold, GIS. 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

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Then to a Jumadan Sue, born in Sire, goalkeeper, Nitere Car, Aya Rush, Wolf, Chabona Tumo Panay, born in Sire, Coventry, Womu Pepia, Wanafa, Sarika, Chabon Mo, now Wachio, Che, a chance, Nansu, wasted opportunity. Born of Abedi Jolinton, Jolinton, Odama Yonivisa, sister two minutes. Newcastle 0, Coventry City 2. 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Into 96.1, Podolski. Wilson Morfire. Super Mario. Wunusu, Amoni Tachumadi, and Obabia Obia. Wilson Pro, you are too good. Messages in the banner by Junior Star Boy on TikTok Live. Junior Star Boy on TikTok Live. Baby, I will be our enjoy. Red 96.1 and 2 FM. I will come and say. Your boss is 33 minutes in here. Coventry City 2. Newcastle United 0. Coventry City 2. Newcastle United 0. Where are you, EPL? Joe Linton, all my boys in the fans. The CEO of Seto Phones was saying, you are so amazing. Fire. And I'm Seto, the message number. Then trust where Brandon Thomas Asante, Wari, born in Sayo, that's what I be. Yay, born a floor. Caribbean gentleman, born in Sayo, born about the Coventry City. What am I renting? Let's just now, a branch of Bobby Thomas, well cross. Nasu bona pimnu kasi plana bona tasi akona. Boni akona bade tia timani tiri Newcastle United. Yes, I can assist 4 minutes in ye. Newcastle United 0, Coventry City 2. Bono aya corner kick. Coventry 4, Petard Guasso. We see you have make football beautiful on TikTok. Keep it up. Nana Boche is a good work done, Starboy. More fire. Pa. Willie on the way in Coco. Keep it up. Asante Richard is a more fire. Amazing. Was a more fire. Jumpy Prince. Watching out from South Africa, Malvin. We say I've stopped watching you now. You are so good. I follow you, sir. Sato from Sariaba. We put to Muawa in Suroman Ousu was a more fire. Dolomain Germany and a Dimasetinaba. You're from a junior star boy. The sports commander one general life for 96.1. TikTok can show a junior star boy. We're at the English Premier League. Match between Coventry City or the Coventry City Building Society Arena. Woman Shamia Numanu Kasu Chuna Tana Mampis. Woman Timothy Kano Kemo Bono Kwa Kumentini Nye. Wapia Mwana Mwana Chemo. Ana Kano Mwana Kasu Pepana Turafisi. Rufisi Antuasu. Osika fresh. Miaminu ya banonu. Owe bomb bomb fa. Osika se keep it up. Mami sika oye. Alan Chomate no se mo fire. Chiname Deco. Gono se se mo fire. 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Yel tu jade ma baby awobia. Jumadi anu emu asheye pa min kamfarara. Avi bounce no no. Nani abre. Nani ambrisa kwa toba jano. Nani ambrisa kwa toba jano. Coach Matias. Gwane coach elma Newcastle United. Ejo kunichem. Netwa chuma denu so enfamao. Ya boss sister 60 minutes. Sister 60 minutes. Mipacho.

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Newcastle United. Woman to maintain.

Jetua Jumadero so Adamo, 67 minutes in ye. 67 minutes in ye. Newcastle 0, Coventry City 2. Obo Masham Yedu. Bonoma Betty Lewis Hall. Jamon Bonacacuma. Brantian Dere. Abrantian Dere Tule. Tule and Pepia. Tule Dama. Brantian Dinade Jacob Murphy. Jamona Tulema. Does it Chapiamono. Newcastle. Sean Visa. Nasayanate. Gentosue. Bonanse. Bonoma Betty. El Coventry. Asante. Guantimanco. No Sare Canasurabi. I'm not telling you, Gonzalez. What time it come? 68 minutes. Gonzalez, Samabe, Bono, and Atrium. What Bono Kakuman in the park? No, Shatule. Now, so my Bono Flo, Coventry City. Womuli did 2-0, 68 minutes. Womuli did 2-0, Coventry City. Richard Opokus, and could be watching out from Report Junction. And Opoku Richard and Yama. We'll say thank you, Starboy. One more fire. I'll test you, bro. More fire. Sato. So, pay me number. My number. Ne Kusurono. Gentua Jumadiano. So, Wachaboro. Coventry City. Nasurabi. And Nanumre, Brandon Thomas, Asante Emma, a great performance. Gwane Kaleb Irenti. Gwane Kaleb Irenti. Two Ghanaian players from Jamal Siakai. Lovely turn and lovely control by Jolenton. Now I'm amazing pass to the banner. Come on, John Nevisa. John Nevisa. We jump on the monitor. Now I want to pay Bono. Bono is here. Bono by John Nevisa. Now I'm Nico Gonzalez. Nico Gonzalez. No more say Jesse. We're pay Bono. Now Bono by Lewis Hall. We want to pay Pia. Now we're team the banner. Kana. We jump on the show. Goal! Newcastle at the Kadimbako. Newcastle on Tekan Mubako. Yabo 69 minutes. Minukasaya 2-1. In favor of Coventry City. Coventry City Ashabianu. Newcastle for Tekan Mubako. Short to the A. What a bullet. Ablante Vin Botman or a defender. Short to pen here or in the left in number one, I say. Aku California monitor. 70 minutes in here. Coventry City 2, Newcastle United 1.

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Now, the Piamon and Tentum Sudbona and goalkeeper. Goalkeeper Lucas. We jump on the Bonatimo. One at the Bonaco. We'll Pia Piamono. We jump on it about Jolinton. Jolinton are turning beautiful. Beautiful tennis. We jump on him, Nico Gonzalez, Nicolier, Wama Pass, Lewis Hall. We jump on to a Bonakita, Niakani Castone as a goalkeeper. Watch him on the Coventry City. Big man Danny. Big man Donny. Gwabunyina Manita. Mounsa Manfro Bisa Minamba. Me Pacho Minamba na Ekusuro no. 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Bono Babedi. Newcastle United. Chira Bono so. 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Gwamai Bono Pia now. Bono nse. Jolinton. Bono. Jolinton. 72 minutes. Wakwa ni mbaba. 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Newcastle 1, Coventry City 2. Now, Coventry, Womu Pepia, Tule, Banaba Yoni Visa, Nico Gonzalez, Wapiabano, Lewis, Wichabo, Che, Newcastle, a chance at a can of Barnes, now bounce on the ball, Barnes, lovely play. Gonzalez Bonachana, Coventry City, what a pass. Oh, this is a excitement game, no. What a game. Brilliant one. Jolinton. Have you bounce? Now bounce. Have you bounce? What's your Bonachana? Now, Bonobedi Tansich. Show them out. Tule. What a pass. Now, Bonababedi, collective effort, Bonkita, Lewis Ho, what about Jolinton, Johnny Visa Tule, now someone on a beam and a fletcher. Sarika Jamama Brante Yiranti, Yiranti Piamono, Coventry City, now so into my control. Went to my control, now Piamono, goalkeeper, Daddy Lucas.